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2: The West Virginia House of Delegates Health and Human Resources Chairman says he won't support cuts to temporary assistance for needy families, or TANF. Chairman Evan Worrell was a guest Wednesday on Metro News Talk Line. He says the House Finance Committee was meeting when Governor Patrick Morrissey indicated there was a $40 million structural gap in the funding for the welfare program. Worrell says TANF helps a lot of people in the state. The governor suggested closing the financial gap by making cuts to West Virginia's child care assistance and the voucher program that helps low-income families afford school clothes. You can read more at WVMetroNews.com. The town of Bath has released its event calendar. If you're looking for something to do over the weekend, find it at townofbathwv.gov. Maryland State Police are investigating a charter bus fire on I-70 yesterday in Washington County. According to the preliminary report, the bus carrying students from Virginia blew a tire at the I-81 exit early Wednesday morning, and after the driver pulled over, the bus caught fire. The driver and students were able to exit the bus without any injuries. That wreck tied up traffic for hours. An Inwood man has been sentenced to 50 years in prison after pleading no contest to a second-degree murder charge, that after the 2025 shooting death of John Offenstein. 40-year-old Michael Allen Taylor has also been ordered to pay restitution of more than $2,300. Public input is being sought on a Virginia widening project for part of I-81, that public hearing June 23rd. The project would make multiple improvements on I-81 and nearby roadways in Frederick County just north of Winchester. North and southbound I-81 would receive a third lane from about mile marker 316.9 to 319. Tick cases are surging across the area. The CDC says tick cases are surging and spreading across the state. Data shows tick bites are up 44% in the region compared to the same time last year. Officials with the Virginia Cooperative Extension say our area is especially prone to tick cases due to the high deer population. Experts say the best protection against tick bites is using bug spray, wearing long sleeves or pants when walking through wooded or grassy areas, and checking regularly for bites after spending time outside. For the Panhandle News Network, I'm Marcia Kovalik.
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3: 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On the northbound side of 81, there's a crash. This is before you get to Hammonds Mill Road, and traffic's now starting to abruptly slow down. Watch out for direction. The southbound side fully open between Hagerstown and Winchester. 70 is fine. Hancock, Hagerstown to Frederick. The crash on the northbound side of 270 Hyattstown got moved over to the shoulder. Southbound side was looking at it, so you got these delays out of Urbana to Hyattstown. 15, very heavy getting into Luckett's. The rest of the ride to Leesburg is good. And Route 9, traffic slows when you get to the Shenandoah River, off and on into Hillsboro, lining up at the Berlin Turnpike, and then you're fine. The rest of the ride to Route 7. I'm Allie Oakley with traffic.
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4: Here's your Panhandle News Network forecast. Today will bring partly sunny skies, creating pleasant conditions with lower humidity. The temperature will reach a high of 78. Tonight will be clear and moonlit with cooler temperatures as it drops to a low of 48. Tomorrow is expected to be mostly sunny and nice with a high of 79. With your exclusive AccuWeather forecast, I'm meteorologist Joe Lundberg on Cool 92.9.
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92.9, Morgan County's greatest hits. Danielle with you on your Thursday morning. Good morning. Nice morning out there this morning. 62 degrees. Going to be a beautiful day, finally. No rain in the forecast today. And now that I say that, we'll probably have rain showers. That's my luck with weather recently. Here's the Human League with Fascination from 1983 on Cool 92.9.

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0: Morgan County's greatest hits are on Cool 92.9. It's 6:17, and this is the first morning that I have driven to work up Route 9 from Hedgesville and did not have to use my high beams because it's bright enough out. I love when we get to this point of the year where it's light out. I walked out my front door. I could see my neighbor's house and the cars and the driveway and all that stuff because it was so light out. And then I was driving up the road. And I'm like, wow, I don't need high beams at all this morning. So that's a win for us today. Tuesdays are Tail Wagon Tuesdays here on Cool. Meet Jordan. If you're looking for a very sweet companion, look no further. Jordan is a big teddy bear. He came to the shelter with a very bad injury, but he has been the most patient. If you want an amazing cat, look no further. Jordan and other adoptable animals are ready to find their forever home at the Humane Society of Morgan County. For more information, go to their website, hsmc-wv.org.
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2: 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On 81, between Winchester, Martinsburg, and Hagerstown, I don't see accidents even going into Greencastle. 70 between Hancock, Hagerstown, South Mountain to ride toward Frederick. Traffic's good. Emerge on a southbound 270. Traffic slows south of the Monocacy into Hyattstown. Then you're going to be fine toward the lane divide. 15 across Point of Rocks. Not bad. Luckett's a little bit busy. Route 9, traffic slows at the Shenandoah River. That's going to take you into Hillsboro, heavy at the Berlin Turnpike, and then you're going to be fine on your way to Route 7. Route 7 out of Winchester, Berryville to Leesburg. It's good. I'm Allie Oakley with traffic.
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3: Here's your Panhandle News Network forecast. Today will bring partly sunny skies, creating pleasant conditions with lower humidity. The temperature will reach a high of 78. Tonight will be clear and moonlit with cooler temperatures as it drops to a low of 48. Tomorrow is expected to be mostly sunny and nice with a high of 79. With your exclusive AccuWeather forecast, I'm meteorologist Joe Lundberg on Cool 92.9.
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Cool 92.9, Morgan County's greatest hits. 627, currently 62 degrees. A study from last year is making the rounds again because it ranked the hardest U.S. states to spell. We'll talk about it coming up. Right now, here's Black Box on Cool 92.9.

0: Cool 92.9 Morgan County's greatest hits. 6:32. Currently, it is 62 degrees. Mostly sunny, nice day today. A high of 75, a break from all this rainy weather. I've told you that I'm not a good speller, especially the other day we were talking about the National Spelling Bee, and I'm like, I never could compete in that. And anytime I had a spelling test, I would have to study for that spot. I couldn't wait till we didn't have spelling tests anymore. And I don't even know if kids have spelling tests anymore, especially when you hit like middle school. I don't think they do. But we had to memorize everything. You know, back in the day, we were, you know, it was hard knocks. You would have to think of ways, creative ways to remember how to spell stuff. And I remember having to learn to spell the states. And a study from last year is making the rounds again because it ranked the hardest U.S. states' names to spell. And this is based on Google search results from Americans. The toughest states to spell, number one, Hawaii. I guess people don't know if there's two I's or one I at the end. Pennsylvania. Maybe we're more familiar about Pennsylvania because either we have people that live there or we're neighbors to Pennsylvania. Connecticut is another one on the list. I always remembered that. I broke it down. Connect, I cut. That's how I remembered it. Georgia and Tennessee were tied for fourth on the hardest states to spell. I lived in Tennessee for a while between when I first got college and then after college for a few years before I moved back home here to West Virginia. And so I know how to spell Tennessee, but then sometimes I kind of forget how many E's and S's there are. And Massachusetts is on the list at number five. Mississippi ranked number seven on the toughest list, but, you know, I learned M-I, cricket letter I, cricket letter I, humpback I. So that's how I learned how to spell Mississippi. The study also looked at the states that were hardest for Americans to pronounce, and believe it or not, Arkansas took the top spot. A lot of people are still wondering why it's not pronounced like Kansas, because if you look at the spelling, it's Arkansas, right? And that's what people think it should be, is Arkansas or Arkansas. So that is some interesting things. And I don't know, like nowadays, like I said, do kids remember how to spell these? I remember studying and like, you know, Connecticut and different things like that, having these memory clues to spur me to remember that I still remember to this day.
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2: 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On 81, between Winchester, Martinsburg, and Hagerstown, there are no accidents. So traffic looks like it's doing okay. 70 between Hancock, Hagerstown, South Mountain, and Frederick. All lanes are reported to be open. Southbound 270, your delays are out of Urbana to Hyattstown, and then you're going to slow south of 27 Ridge Road to 370. 15 across Point of Rocks, it's busy. Busy getting into Luckett's, and then you're fine into Leesburg. Route 9 out of Martinsburg to Charlestown, I don't see crashes. Traffic is going to slow before you get to the West Virginia-Virginia line to Harper's Ferry Road, Hillsboro, and you're also having on your way to the Berlin Turnpike, and Route 7 and Route 9 traffic is going to be a little bit on the heavier side. I'm Allie Oakley with traffic.
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7: Here's your Panhandle News Network forecast. Today will bring partly sunny skies, creating pleasant conditions with lower humidity. The temperature will reach a high of 78. Tonight will be clear and moonlit with cooler temperatures as it drops to a low of 48. Tomorrow is expected to be mostly sunny and nice with a high of 79. With your exclusive AccuWeather forecast, I'm meteorologist Joe Lundberg on Cool 92.9.
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0: Cool 92.9, Morgan County's greatest hits. 646, 62 degrees. Okay, you've heard us talk about it for a while now, and it's the ATV giveaway with Tim Brokanda. Well, the registration is now closed. It closed yesterday at 5 p.m., and here's the next step. Thanks to everyone who registered online, keep an eye out for an email from us to let you know that you're part of what we're going to do is a reverse drawing. That's happening Saturday, June 6th at Tim Brokanda in Winchester. You must be present to win. And we're going to have food and music. We'll all be there and we'll have giveaways and all that good stuff. Now, don't worry. If you don't get an email, join us Saturday, June 6th for the last chance registration beginning at 10 a.m. So if you qualified, you get to come. And if you have time on June the 6th and you want to come over starting at 10 to sign up, you can do that too. Make sure you bring your ID, either case. And we'll see you at Tim Brokanda on June the 6th.
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2: 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On 81, between Winchester, Martinsburg, and Hagerstown, I don't see any accidents. Traffic is going to be fine. 70, it's running clean between Hancock, Hagerstown, and Frederick on the eastbound side with an incident on the westbound side after Greencastle Pike. On 15, traffic is okay out of Emmitsburg, Thurmont to Frederick. 270 is jammed. Urbana to get to Hinestown, Germantown to Gaithersburg. 15 Point of Rocks heavy. Traffic is going to slow south of St. Clair Lane to get into Luckett's. The rest of the ride to Leesburg, it's good. Route 9. Traffic slows at the West Virginia, Virginia line to Harper's Ferry Road, heavy into Hillsboro. Traffic slows Percival Road to the Berlin Turnpike and Route 7. Your delays are Hamilton Station Road to get past Route 9. I'm Allie Oakley with traffic.
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8: Here's your Panhandle News Network forecast. Today will bring partly sunny skies, creating pleasant conditions with lower humidity. The temperature will reach a high of 78. Tonight will be clear and moonlit with cooler temperatures as it drops to a low of 48. Tomorrow is expected to be mostly sunny and nice with a high of 79. With your exclusive AccuWeather forecast, I'm meteorologist Joe Lundberg on Cool 92.9.
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2: The West Virginia House of Delegates Health and Human Resources Chairman says he won't support cuts to temporary assistance for needy families, or TANF. Chairman Evan Worrell was a guest Wednesday on Metro News Talk Line. He says the House Finance Committee was meeting when Governor Patrick Morrissey indicated there was a $40 million structural gap in the funding for the welfare program. Worrell says TANF helps a lot of people in the state. The governor suggested closing the financial gap by making cuts to West Virginia's child care assistance and the voucher program that helps low-income families afford school clothes. You can read more at WVMetroNews.com. The town of Bath has released its event calendar. If you're looking for something to do over the weekend, find it at townofbathwv.gov. Maryland State Police are investigating a charter bus fire on I-70 yesterday in Washington County. According to the preliminary report, the bus carrying students from Virginia blew a tire at the I-81 exit early Wednesday morning, and after the driver pulled over, the bus caught fire. The driver and students were able to exit the bus without any injuries. That wreck tied up traffic for hours. An Inwood man has been sentenced to 50 years in prison after pleading no contest to a second-degree murder charge, that after the 2025 shooting death of John Offenstein. 40-year-old Michael Allen Taylor has also been ordered to pay restitution of more than $2,300. Public input is being sought on a Virginia widening project for part of I-81, that public hearing June 23rd. The project would make multiple improvements on I-81 and nearby roadways in Frederick County just north of Winchester. North and southbound I-81 would receive a third lane from about mile marker 316.9 to 319. Tick cases are surging across the area. The CDC says tick cases are surging and spreading across the state. Data shows tick bites are up 44% in the region compared to the same time last year. Officials with the Virginia Cooperative Extension say our area is especially prone to tick cases due to the high deer population. Experts say the best protection against tick bites is using bug spray, wearing long sleeves or pants when walking through wooded or grassy areas, and checking regularly for bites after spending time outside. For the Panhandle News Network, I'm Marcia Kovalik.
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3: 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On 81 between Winchester, Martinsburg, and Hagerstown, there are no accidents. 70 is okay between Hancock, Hagerstown, Myersville, and Frederick. Merge on a southbound 270. You've got delays at Verbana past Hightstown, 27 Ridge Road, and also on the approach to 370 on 15 across Point of Rocks. It's really not all that bad, but traffic will slow south of St. Clair Lane to get into Luckett's. Heavy when you get to Limestone School Road and Route 9. Traffic slows at the West Virginia-Virginia line to Harper's Ferry Road. Heavy into Hillsboro. Heavy when you get to Percival Road to the Berlin Turnpike, and Route 7 from the Berlin Turnpike to Route 9. Traffic's heavy. I'm Allie Oakley with traffic.
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4: Here's your Panhandle News Network forecast. Today will bring partly sunny skies, creating pleasant conditions with lower humidity. The temperature will reach a high of 78. Tonight will be clear and moonlit with cooler temperatures as it drops to a low of 48. Tomorrow is expected to be mostly sunny and nice.

92.9, Morgan County's greatest hits, 74 degrees. Have you heard about dynamic pricing in grocery stores? We'll talk about it coming up after the Cardigans with Loveful.

0: Bergen County's greatest hits are on Cool 92.9, 720, 64 degrees, mostly sunny today. Nice day, high of 75. Have you heard of dynamic pricing? Well, basically, if you go into the stores now, I went to Walmart, you know, a few months ago, and I noticed I was looking at some clothes and they don't have prices on the clothes anymore. It's up on the rack. And it's like an electronic thing saying, oh, it's this shirt, it costs this much. Well, dynamic pricing is how they can change the price and why it doesn't have the cost on the item anymore. The only thing worse than soaring prices at the grocery store is vague pricing, where prices may change based on the day of the week, the time of the day, and even the particular shopper. And it can happen. Dynamic electric shelf labels have been popping up at a lot of chains, including Walmart, Target, and some grocery stores. Stores say they won't lead to them raising prices across the board or gouging people, like charging more for cold drinks on a hot day. It's just a way for them, they say, to better manage pricing, to make sure that items hit the sweet spot where they sell, especially if they've been on the shelf for a while. But people aren't buying it. In a poll, 67% of people are in favor of banning electric price tags and pricing surveillance in grocery stores. 65% think stores will use digital price tags to inflate prices. 24% think it will simply maintain prices. And 3% believe they'll be used to mark items down. So very, very little faith that they're going to mark the prices down. Dynamic pricing is going on. I don't know if you know about this, but at Disney, it used to be, we went to Disney in 2019 and it was one flat fee for everybody. Now, in case you never heard, they have, oh, this day is usually busier. We're going to raise the rate. And this time of day, it's going to be higher. And this time of the year, it's higher. And this day and this week. And so it's like one day to go to Disney, which is, it's crazy prices right now. A low attendance day could say be $100, but then like 3 days later, if it's close to a holiday, it can be almost $200 for one ticket to go into Disney. So this dynamic pricing situation is pretty crazy right now.
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2: 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On 81, between Winchester, Martinsburg, and Hagerstown, there are no accidents. 70 between Hancock, Hagerstown, South Mountain, and Frederick lanes are open. Emerge onto southbound 270. Traffic slows out of Urbana to Hinestown. 27 Ridge Road to get past 370, and then you're heavy on the spur because of a crash in the outer loop at the Dulles Toll Road. 15 heavy into Luckett's to ride past Limestone School Road. Route 9, traffic slows before you get to Sagal Road to Harper's Ferry Road, heavy into Hillsboro, heavy Percival Road to the Berlin Turnpike, and Route 7 before the Berlin Turnpike accident. I'm Allie Oakley with traffic.
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3: Here's your Panhandle News Network forecast. Today will bring partly sunny skies, creating pleasant conditions with lower humidity. The temperature will reach a high of 78. Tonight will be clear and moonlit with cooler temperatures as it drops to a low of 48. Tomorrow is expected to be mostly sunny and nice with a high of 79. With your exclusive AccuWeather forecast, I'm meteorologist Joe Lundberg on Cool 92.9.
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92.9, Morgan County's greatest hits, 732, currently 64 degrees. Today's National Hamburger Day, if you're thinking about what to make for dinner or have for lunch. And on our Facebook page, 929WXDC, I'm asking you, where is your favorite place to get a hamburger? Let me know, 929WXDC. Coming up, some cool news right now. It's the Thompson Twins on Cool 92.9.

0: Cool 92.9 Morgan County's greatest hits. Good morning, I'm Danielle. 7:36. Mostly sunny today, a high of 75. Right now, it's 64.
1: Here's some cool news.
0: A Nebraska community recently came together to support bride-to-be Gracie after an EF3 tornado destroyed the new home she shared with her mother, Christina. The pair had just moved into the newly built home near just this month and took shelter in the basement with their dogs as the tornado, with winds reaching 160 miles per hour, tore the house from its foundation. Nearly everything inside was lost, including wedding decorations, bridal gifts, furniture, and personal belongings, just weeks before Gracie's wedding to her fiancé, Micah. After the storm, family members created a crowdfund campaign to help Gracie and Christina rebuild and replace lost items. Community members, former brides, and wedding vendors began offering decorations, tablecloths, backdrops, and setup services for the upcoming wedding. The bakery where Gracie works as a baker also held a fundraiser to support her. The bride-to-be says she's received hundreds of letters of support and messages from people offering help after hearing about the tornado. One important item survived because it had been taken elsewhere before the storm, her wedding dress, which had been dropped off for alterations a week before. And that is some cool news.
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2: 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On 81 between Winchester and Martinsburg, Hagerstown, I don't see any accidents. Route 11 going in Inwood, traffic's jammed. 70 is okay between Hancock and Hagerstown, although just after you're leaving 81, there was this accident. So it's before you get to Downsville Pike, just now starting to develop the delays. Now we have a crash eastbound 70 before you get to 17 in Myersville. After that, you're fine to Frederick. Route 9, still heavy from the West Virginia line to Harper's Ferry Road through Hillsboro, Berlin Turnpike, and a crash. Route 7 at the Berlin Turnpike. I'm Allie Oakley with traffic.
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3: Here's your Panhandle News Network forecast. Today will bring partly sunny skies, creating pleasant conditions with lower humidity. The temperature will reach a high of 78. Tonight will be clear and moonlit with cooler temperatures as it drops to a low of 48. Tomorrow is expected to be mostly sunny and nice with a high of 79. With your exclusive AccuWeather forecast, I'm meteorologist Joe Lundberg on Cool 92.9.
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0: Cool 92.9, Morgan County's greatest hits, 748, currently 64 degrees. The thing I remember about last summer is that the month of June was like cold. We still were like wearing sweatshirts. It was too cold to get into the pool. And then all of a sudden it hit July and it was 100 degrees for like 3 or 4 days. That was suddenly last summer. I don't know what we have in store for us. So far, it's been rainy, which we need the rain. That's good. But looks like we'll have sunny skies today, so that'll be good. 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
2: 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On 81 between Winchester and Martinsburg, I don't see any accidents. The westbound side was closed on 70. 70 westbound closed. That was to accommodate a vehicle that caught fire. And it looks like just one vehicle involved, but they had to have a lot of rescue response. So westbound 70 closed before you get to 81 for that. Traffic is going to be backed up Sharpsburg Pike like a parking lot. The eastbound side, they had one left lane closed also for the rescue response related to this vehicle that caught fire. I'm Allie Oakley with traffic.
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15: Here's your Panhandle News Network forecast. Today will bring partly sunny skies, creating pleasant conditions with lower humidity. The temperature will reach a high of 78. Tonight will be clear and moonlit with cooler temperatures as it drops to a low of 48. Tomorrow is expected to be mostly sunny and nice with a high of 79. With your exclusive AccuWeather forecast, I'm meteorologist Joe Lundberg on Cool 92.9.
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2: The West Virginia House of Delegates Health and Human Resources Chairman says he won't support cuts to temporary assistance for needy families, or TANF. Chairman Evan Worrell was a guest Wednesday on Metro News Talk Line. He says the House Finance Committee was meeting when Governor Patrick Morrissey indicated there was a $40 million structural gap in the funding for the welfare program. Worrell says TANF helps a lot of people in the state. The governor suggested closing the financial gap by making cuts to West Virginia's child care assistance and the voucher program that helps low-income families afford school clothes. You can read more at WVMetroNews.com. The town of Bath has released its event calendar. If you're looking for something to do over the weekend, find it at townofbathwv.gov. Maryland State Police are investigating a charter bus fire on I-70 yesterday in Washington County. According to the preliminary report, the bus carrying students from Virginia blew a tire at the I-81 exit early Wednesday morning, and after the driver pulled over, the bus caught fire. The driver and students were able to exit the bus without any injuries. That wreck tied up traffic for hours. An Inwood man has been sentenced to 50 years in prison after pleading no contest to a second-degree murder charge that after the 2025 shooting death of John Offenstein, 40-year-old Michael Allen Taylor, has also been ordered to pay restitution of more than $2,300. Public input is being sought on a Virginia widening project for part of I-81, that public hearing June 23rd. The project would make multiple improvements on I-81 and nearby roadways in Frederick County just north of Winchester. North and southbound I-81 would receive a third lane from about mile marker 316.9 to 319. Tick cases are surging across the area. The CDC says tick cases are surging and spreading across the state. Data shows tick bites are up 44% in the region compared to the same time last year. Officials with the Virginia Cooperative Extension say our area is especially prone to tick cases due to the high deer population. Experts say the best protection against tick bites is using bug spray, wearing long sleeves or pants when walking through wooded or grassy areas, and checking regularly for bites after spending time outside. For the Panhandle News Network, I'm Marcia Kovalik.
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3: 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Coming of age is always a battle. Experience Harry Potter and the Order of the Phoenix, the full cast audio edition. 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The entire series is out now. All 7 audiobooks complete magic on 81 between Winchester and Martinsburg. I don't see any crashes. The eastbound side of 70, just before you get to Downsville Pike, there was this crash, and that's going to explain why everything's tangled up there. But we also have a crash on the eastbound side of 70 before you get to Myersville. And with this crash, single file to the left-hand side gets by, so a lot of people bailed out over to 40, so nice stack up here trying to get past Mapleville Road. Would I bail? No. On 15, traffic's very heavy. Luckett's to get past Limestone School Road, Route 9. Traffic slows Harper's Ferry Road to Hillsboro. Traffic is going to slow Percival Road to the Berlin Turnpike at Route 7. It's the Berlin Turnpike past Route 9 and eastbound side of 70. Traffic slows after West Friendship to 29 Ellicott City. I'm Allie Oakley with traffic.
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4: Here's your Panhandle News Network forecast. Today will bring partly sunny skies, creating pleasant conditions with lower humidity. The temperature will reach a high of 78. Tonight will be clear and moonlit with cooler temperatures as it drops to a low of 48. Tomorrow is expected to be mostly sunny and nice with a high of 79. With your exclusive AccuWeather forecast, I'm meteorologist Joe Lundberg on Cool 92.9.
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92.9, Morgan County's greatest hits. 8:06 on your Thursday morning, currently 64 degrees. I'm Danielle, and WV Bargains kicks off on Monday and runs all next week. 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

92.9, Morgan County's greatest hits. It's currently 64 degrees, and on the way, we'll go back in the day. 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

0: Morgan County's greatest hits are on Cool 92.9, 816. Currently 64 degrees, mostly sunny today, getting up to a high of 75. It's going to be nice to see the sun all day today.
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2: Let's go back in the day.
0: 163 years ago in 1863, the Union Army's first black regiment left Boston to go fight in the Civil War. 92 years ago in 1934, the Dionne triplets were born in Ontario, Canada. They were five identical girls and were the first triplets, to survive their infancy. 69 years ago in 1957, National League club owners voted to let the Brooklyn Dodgers move to L.A. and let the New York Giants move to San Francisco. The Mets were founded 5 years later to fill the National League void that was left in New York. 44 years ago in 1982, Rocky III was released starring Mr. T. 20 years ago in 2006, Barry Bonds hit his 715th home run to pass Babe Ruth on the career home run list. 18 years ago in 2008, a judge in another country finally approved Madonna's adoption of her child, David, who was originally from there, even though the child had been living with her for over a year and a half. And 5 years ago in 2021, A Quiet Place 2 was released. And that is your Back in the Day.
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3: 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I don't see accidents. 70 eastbound, there's a crash after 81. And they've got this crash that is before you get to 17 Myersville. And it looks like only the left lane is going to get by. Your delays are going to start at South Mountain. And then on 40, got a nice bailout well before you get to Mapleville Road to South Mountain. Would I bail out? The answer is no. 15, traffic is going to slow Sphinx Ferry Road to Limestone School Road. Route 9, traffic's heavy at Hillsboro. And then Percival Road to the Berlin Turnpike. I'm Allie Oakley with the traffic.
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4: Here's your Panhandle News Network forecast. Today will bring partly sunny skies, creating pleasant conditions with lower humidity. The temperature will reach a high of 78. Tonight will be clear and moonlit with cooler temperatures as it drops to a low of 48. Tomorrow is expected to be mostly sunny and nice with a high of 79. With your exclusive AccuWeather forecast, I'm meteorologist Joe Lundberg on Cool 92.9.
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0: 92.9, Morgan County's greatest hits. It's 8:32, and it is currently 64 degrees, mostly sunny today, high of 75.
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0: And joining me today, and she's cheering that it's going to be 75 and sunny, it's Molly Perry, and she's here, and she wears a lot of different hats, but she's here to talk about the Hey Girlfriend Weekend, which you have been a part of for a lot of years.
2: Yeah, this is my fourth year. I'm very excited.
0: Now, if you are local to the area, you might have heard of the Hey Girlfriend Weekend, or if you're from out of the area, this is something, it doesn't matter in or out. Get your girlfriends together and come to the town of Bath, Berkeley Springs, and enjoy a lot of great fun things together. So we're going to kick off with, it's June 4th through the 7th, and it kicks off on Thursday of that week with special drinks, right?
2: Oh, yeah. So we are grateful to Kakapa Mountain Brewing. We'll be there at 4:30. And there's lots of fun things, you know, come get dressed up with all your pinks and purples. And, you know, we just play it up, you know, crazy sunglasses, beads, and those, all the feathery things, you know, all the glam. So we're kicking off on Thursday.
0: And that's for people that are coming into town and getting settled in for all the activities that really kick off on Fabulous Friday.
2: Absolutely. So check in on Thursday, relax, and then Friday morning, meet me and my friend Lisa Swanson out at Kakapin Park at 10 a.m. for a hike. She's a fantastic person. Like, she knows all the green stuff, and I got your health.
0: Yeah. And then there, you can book a spa treatment or mineral soak. And then 3 p.m., you have reservations are required for this one, but it's a wine and cheese pairing.
2: Yeah, at Ravenwood. So check that out. That's always one of the biggest hits.
0: And the town, the shops are going to be extending their hours on that Friday, so that's good. There's going to be face painting, but that I've heard about her brand of face painting. It's not like childlike. It's like mermaids and fairies and all that kind of stuff.
2: Bring out your inner child. It's for grown-up girls.
0: Yeah.
2: And the car shows that night, too, so you can kind of, you know, catch that while you're out there.
0: Yeah, and there's drink specials across the town. And then Saturday is self-care Saturday. So what are we going to do on Saturday?
2: So we unfortunately had to cancel or reschedule the Winter Wellness Festival, which is the last weekend of January every year. So put that on your calendar. But so we're going to have a little mini on this coming on that Saturday from 10 to 3. And all our local practitioners, we have about 20 vendors that'll be there to give you some mini spa treatments and talk about health and wellness. That's all day Saturday, but there's other stuff going on during the day as well.
0: Yeah. Wine tastings. That's really cool. And you were telling me that there is a special event at the Star Theater.
2: Oh, yeah, absolutely. They are going to have a live Golden Girl murder mystery at 4 on Saturday, again at 7 p.m., and again on Sunday at 1. It's live theater, so that's going to be so cool.
0: And those people are coming from out of the area to do the special event. That's really neat.
2: I know. It's amazing. People are coming all the way, like, obviously from the D.C. area, Pennsylvania, really, like, within about a three-hour radius. And so we're really grateful that they're going to join us for this. This is going to be amazing.
0: And then at Berkeley Springs State Park, you can go and be a part of the pool party.
2: That's always a big favorite. So we have some treats there at the pool party. No alcohol, but like food and just fun. And it's all free. And we're going to have more a henna art specialist.
0: Yeah.
2: It's not face painting, but henna, tattoos, pool and treats at 5:30 at the park.
0: Yeah. And then we move into Sunday. And Sunday is Sunday fun day. And kick it off at 10 a.m. You can wander the farmer's market. Which is always a good thing to do. And then the Golden Girls Myrtle Mystery is again at the Star Theater. And then that evening, 6 p.m., a bonfire.
2: Yeah, we're really excited to be adding kind of a last hurrah Sunday at 6 p.m. at Hilltop Haven, which is at the traffic light near the Food Lion Shopping Center up on the hill. So come up on the hill and enjoy bonfire and socializing with friends, have some s'mores and other goodies.
0: Well, all weekend long, there's specials throughout the town from women-owned businesses, so you can stop into different places and take advantage of that. And also, you can win a weekend of wellness while you're out doing stuff. Tell us how you can do that, Molly.
2: So whenever you shop at any of our downtown shops, well, I shouldn't even just say downtown shops, but spend $30 and get a token, and spend $60, get two, and it just adds up. You can also do, we have selfie stands throughout, so post your fun photos and get a token for that. Also want to mention, too, on Saturday, there's a free belly dancing class at the Ice House, so that's awesome. And Creekside's going to be doing a wine and cheese pairing from 2 to 4. So there's stuff, there's just multiple things all throughout the weekend. So, you know, really check out the website and get all the schedule and all the details.
0: Yeah, you can. I Googled just to make sure to look at the latest updated rundown. I Googled, "Hey, girlfriend weekend," and it pops right up. But make sure you look for 2026 at berkeleysprings.com/hey-girlfriend-2026. And on all the stuff we talked about is on there, all the deals, the times, all that kind of stuff. Molly, is there anything else you want to add?
2: Bring your friends. Come on out. Men are welcome too.
0: Yeah, I mean, a guy likes to have a massage now and again. They might not admit it, but my brother, he goes with my sister-in-law and gets pedicures and all that kind of stuff.
2: Absolutely.
0: And just has a spa day. It's not just for the ladies.
2: It's not, but you know, girls just want to have fun.
0: That's right.
2: There we go.
0: So get your girlfriends together and come to Berkeley Springs June 4th through the 7th for Hey Girlfriend Weekend. Thanks so much for coming in.
2: Thank you.
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3: Here's your Panhandle News Network forecast. Today will bring partly sunny skies, creating pleasant conditions with lower humidity. The temperature will reach a high of 78. Tonight will be clear and moonlit with cooler temperatures as it drops to a low of 48. Tomorrow is expected to be mostly sunny and nice with a high of 79. With your exclusive AccuWeather forecast, I'm meteorologist Joe Lundberg on Cool 92.9.
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92.9, Morgan County's greatest hits. Danielle hanging out with you till 10. Thank you so much for tuning in. And, oh, it's the last day of school for a lot of people. Yeah, the school year's almost over. Can you believe it? I think the 25-26 school year went by pretty quick, but I'm not working at school or going to school, so that's just my opinion having kids. Here's Madonna on Cool 92.9.

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Are you a fan of arena rock? Well, think bands from the 70s and 80s with strong guitar solos and more. Well, the ultimate classic rock picked who they think represent the Mount Rushmore of arena rock. Their big four are Queen, Journey, Bon Jovi, and Van Halen. 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

0: Morgan County's greatest hits are on Cool 92.9. I'm Danielle, and the lineup for America 250th celebration, the one that's going to be in the National Mall in Washington from June 25th through July 10th. Music artists have been announced, including Martina McBride, Flo Rida, Vanilla Ice, CNC Music Factory, Bret Michaels, The Commodores, and Milli Vanilli. And they're scheduled to perform at the Great American State Fair. The co-founder of this says the performers represent the very best of who we are and the boundless opportunity ahead. This is a 16-day event. It kicks off June 25th at the National Mall in Washington and wraps up on July 10th. The Great American State Fair will feature booths from all 50 of the states, and representing like stuff like Wisconsin will have cheese and different things like that. So I would like to go down there and see that. I necessarily don't need to see any of the performers, but hey, if they're there, that'd be really cool. I've already saw Bret Michaels at a Darlington NASCAR race a few years ago. It was pretty interesting because it was like 100 degrees and he was up there performing. It didn't sound too bad.
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6: Here's your Panhandle News Network forecast. This afternoon will bring pleasant conditions with less humidity and some sunshine, reaching a high of 80. Tonight will be clear and moonlit with cooler temperatures dropping to a low of 49. Tomorrow is expected to be mostly sunny and nice with a high of 80. With your exclusive AccuWeather forecast, I'm meteorologist Joe Lundberg on Cool 92.9.
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0: 92.9, Morgan County's greatest hits. Thank you so much for tuning in this morning. I'll be back with you again tomorrow, and it's already Friday. And if you had a three-day weekend, this week has shortened week for you. It just puts you right. Like, what day is it? Where am I going? What work? And might as well not even start anything. You know, you're in that world all this week. Thanks so much to Molly Perry for coming in and talking about the Hey Girlfriend Weekend coming up June 4th through the 7th in Berkeley Springs. And the Wellness Festival is going to be taking place on that Saturday of the Hey Girlfriend Weekend from 10 to 4. That's rescheduled from January when we had those 12 inches of snow. It got canceled. So it's going to be a part of the Hey Girlfriend Weekend coming up. And you can get more information by going to berkeleysprings.com. Have a great rest of your day. Logan's coming in next right here on Cool 92.9.
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Morgan County's greatest hits are on Cool 92.9. Welcome to Thursday. I am Logan Scott hanging out with you. Spending some time with you today till about 3 o'clock at work. We'll get through this day together, me and you. 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

0: Morgan County's greatest hits are on Cool 92.9. 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
14: Here's your Panhandle News Network forecast. This afternoon will bring pleasant conditions with less humidity and some sunshine, reaching a high of 80. Tonight will be clear and moonlit with cooler temperatures dropping to a low of 49. Tomorrow is expected to be mostly sunny and nice with a high of 80. With your exclusive AccuWeather forecast, I'm meteorologist Joe Lundberg on Cool 92.9.
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0: Cool 92.9 Doritos has launched a new nationwide contest where they are inviting fans to build famous landmarks out of their chips. 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The grand prize is $250,000. Yeah, I'm in for this. I'll make them with the Cool Ranch Doritos, though.
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Cool 92.9, we're Morgan County's greatest hits. The Daily Hive says Kraft is launching a mac and cheese cheesecake only going to be available in Canada. Not sure how I feel about this. I'll pass on it. Cool in the gang on Cool 92.9. I'm Logan Scott. Thanks for being here on a

UB40s on Morgan County's Greatest Hits. We're cool, 92.9. You a crumble lover? Well, they're adding to their seasonal menu. They're adding the chocolate chip cookie. Also, the seasonal cookies are s'mores, pink sugar, and brownie batter. They better never get rid of the pink sugar. That's my favorite. Here's Paul McCartney and Wings on Cool 92.9.

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I got stuff for Memorial Day for my buddies who did a cookout at my house for dinner. Man, oh man, expensive. Stevie Wonder's on Cool 92.9.

0: The Bengals are on Morgan County's Greatest Hits. 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It's no secret that Americans love cheese. In fact, a new survey finds 52% identifying as being cheese obsessed. For 82% of the 5,000 adults polled, it's a favorite food, and 16% say they're constantly eating cheese. Cheddar is the favorite overall, followed by mozzarella and Parmesan. Yeah, if this show could have cheese on it, it would.
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5: Here's your Panhandle News Network forecast. This afternoon will bring pleasant conditions with less humidity and some sunshine, reaching a high of 80. Tonight will be clear and moonlit with cooler temperatures dropping to a low of 49. Tomorrow is expected to be mostly sunny and nice with a high of 80. With your exclusive AccuWeather Forecast, I'm meteorologist Joe Lundberg on Cool 92.9.
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0: Jay Giles Band on Morgan County's Greatest Hits. We're Cool 92.9 coming up on the commercial-free Cool Lunch Break. 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That's on the way next. And if you have something you'd like to hear, well, you can get it in over on our Facebook page at 92.9 WXDC. 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

This is the commercial-free cool lunch break on Morgan County's Greatest Hits. We're cool at 92 at 9. I'm Logan Scott. Hope you're well on this Thursday. You know what we celebrate today? Well, it's Brisket Day, Hamburger Day, and International Hug a Musician Day. 24 days from Father's Day. Here's Tony Braxton on Cool 92.9.

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Morgan County's greatest hits are on Cool at 92.9. I'm Logan Scott. Thanks so much for hanging out with me on this Thursday. Items to unplug before going on a trip. Well, battery chargers, space heaters, hairstyling tools, and home entertainment systems. Think about those before you head off for vacation this summer. 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

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There's an AI caller that translates dog barks with a 95% accuracy. My question is, how did they know it's accurate? 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

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We are 37 days away from America's 250th birthday. You partying big? I will be. 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

Morgan County's greatest hits are on Cool 92.9 on the commercial-free Cool Lunch Break. I'm Logan Scott. It may be an uncarbonated drink summer, thanks to Gen Zers. I'm okay with that. I'm always into carbonated drinks. Here's Jim Blossoms.

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They include Rocket Pop, Apple Pie, and Dill Pickle flavors. 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
14: Here's your Panhandle News Network forecast. This afternoon will bring partly sunny skies, pleasant conditions, and lower humidity levels with a high of 80. Tonight, expect clear skies and moonlit conditions, bringing cooler temperatures with a low of 50. Tomorrow will be mostly sunny with a high of 80. With your exclusive AccuWeather forecast, I'm meteorologist Joe Lundberg on Cool 92.9.
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0: Morgan County's greatest hits are on Cool 92.9. Coming up Sunday morning, 7 to 11 a.m. It is American Top 40 of the 80s with Casey Kasem as the show was originally broadcast. So make sure you check it out this Sunday morning, 7 to 11 on Cool 92.9.
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Morgan County's greatest hits are on Cool 92.9 Rewind with Gary Brian. 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
9: Here's your Panhandle News Network forecast. This afternoon will bring partly sunny skies, pleasant conditions, and lower humidity levels with a high of 80. Tonight, expect clear skies and moonlit conditions, bringing cooler temperatures with a low of 50. Tomorrow will be mostly sunny with a high of 80. With your exclusive AccuWeather forecast, I'm meteorologist Joe Lundberg on Cool 92.9.
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0: Morgan County's greatest hits are on Cool 92.9. I'm Logan Scott, and I'm out the door. Thank you so very much for hanging out with me on this Thursday. Back in with you tomorrow for a finally Friday. Back in with you starting at 10 a.m. Keep it locked. Parker Stone's coming in to get you through the afternoon next right here on Morgan County's greatest hits. We're Cool 92.9. Bye now.
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Morgan County's greatest hits. You're listening to Cool 92.9. A good Thursday afternoon to you today. Parker Stone with you until 7 tonight. 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

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You're on Cool 92.9 coming up in about 8 minutes. What could be the alcoholic drink of the summer? It might surprise you.

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0: Morgan County's greatest hits. This is Cool 92.9. If you were a kid of the 80s or 90s, or if you grew up in that period, you might remember constantly having a Fresca can around at times. If you haven't had one in a while, this is your chance to rekindle that as an adult. An alcoholic version of Fresca called Fresca Hard has hit stores. It's 4.6 ABV with only 99 calories and no sugar. It's available in several flavors, including classic grapefruit citrus, pineapple citrus, peach citrus, and watermelon citrus. It'll run you about $18 for a 12-pack. It's a malt beverage, which is different from the vodka-based Fresca mixed can cocktails that came out a few years ago. So how do these taste? Well, someone at the website called The Takeout reviewed these and said it could be the new seltzer of the summer. They say the grapefruit one is the most resembling of a classic Fresca, but the best flavor, they said, was peach citrus. More coming up here on Cool 92.9. Are you looking to showcase why your business is the best in the area in front of hundreds of people each week? Then this is the opportunity you have been waiting for. WVRC Media of Martinsburg features the most comprehensive football coverage throughout the four state. Each Friday night in the fall, it's a big stage and even bigger lights with the Panhandle High School Football Game of the Week taking over the Panhandle News Network.
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3: Here's your Panhandle News Network forecast. Tonight, expect clear skies with a bright moon, leading to cooler temperatures with a low of 50. Tomorrow will bring mostly sunny conditions with a high of 80. Tomorrow night, skies will remain moonlit with a low of 56. With your exclusive AccuWeather forecast, I'm meteorologist Jason Caterina on Cool 92.9.
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Morgan County's greatest hits. 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A false Facebook page claimed that Barry Gibb died, receiving nearly 1 million likes over the weekend. But the 79-year-old Bee Gees singer is alive and well. The RIP Barry Gibb page featured

0: fabricated death announcements before being removed on Tuesday. Multiple posts with AI-generated images showing Gibb in hospital beds and coffins circulated on the platform, some dating back 48 weeks. Gibb's family confirmed he remains happy, healthy, and living life at his Miami area home. Celebrity death hoaxes frequently target famous figures on social media. Gibb is the last surviving member of the Bee Gees, formed with his brothers Maurice and Robin, who died in 2003 and 2012, respectively. The group created disco classics like Night Fever and You Should Be Dancing during their career spanning from the 1960s and onward. More coming up here on Cool 92.9.
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2: A fire that caused $150,000 in damage in Clear Spring is under investigation by the Maryland State Fire Marshal's Office. Crews responded Wednesday afternoon to the two-alarm fire at a home in the 12,000 block of Boyd Road. Three people were displaced by the fire. A parrot and two dogs had to be rescued. Fire Marshal's office says a preliminary investigation indicates the fire may have resulted from an electrical malfunction in a room in the second story of the home. Maryland State Police are investigating that charter bus fire on I-70 in Washington County. The bus carrying students from Virginia blew a tire near the I-81 exit early Wednesday morning. After the driver pulled over, the bus caught fire, but the driver and the students were able to exit the bus without any injuries. West Virginia Governor Patrick Morrisey is sharing more about plans for West Virginia's America 250 celebration, saying there will be a line of themed merchandise and a statewide bell ringing initiative. You can read more at WVMetroNews.com. And head over to the Panhandle News Network page for an update on local stories. For the Panhandle News Network, I'm Marcia Kovalik.
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0: Back to 1981 for that Steve Winwood classic right here on Cool 92.9. 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
2: 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On 81 northbound, traffic slows north of 50, and then traffic is going to slow when you get to Apple Harvest Drive to a construction zone for a Tavern Road. Southbound side slowing too. There was a vehicle that caught fire. It was the westbound side of 70, and they had shut down all lanes at mile marker 15 to accommodate this vehicle that caught fire. And initially they were going to allow one lane to get through there, but it looks like they've shut it back down again. I'm assuming to allow some of that traffic that got caught in that closure. So just watch out for direction. Bottom line here, your delays are going to be after 81 past Clear Spring. Now I'm Allie Oakley with traffic.
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13: Here's your Panhandle News Network forecast. Tonight, expect clear skies with a bright moon, leading to cooler temperatures with a low of 50. Tomorrow will bring mostly sunny conditions with a high of 80. Tomorrow night, skies will remain moonlit with a low of 56. With your exclusive AccuWeather forecast, I'm meteorologist Jason Caterina on Cool 92.9.
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0: Morgan County's greatest hits, you're on Cool 92.9. 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
2: The fire that caused $150,000 in damage in Clear Spring is under investigation by the Maryland State Fire Marshal's Office. Crews responded Wednesday afternoon to the two-alarm fire at a home in the 12,000 block of Boyd Road. Three people were displaced by the fire. A parrot and two dogs had to be rescued. The fire marshal's office says a preliminary investigation indicates the fire may have resulted from an electrical malfunction in a room in the second story of the home. Maryland State Police are investigating that charter bus fire on I-70 in Washington County. The bus carrying students from Virginia blew a tire near the I-81 exit early Wednesday morning. After the driver pulled over, the bus caught fire, but the driver and the students were able to exit the bus without any injuries. West Virginia Governor Patrick Morrisey is sharing more about plans for West Virginia's America 250 celebration, saying there will be a line of themed merchandise and a statewide bell ringing initiative. You can read more at WVMetroNews.com. And head over to the Panhandle News Network page for an update on local stories. For the Panhandle News Network, I'm Marcia Kovalik.
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Morgan County's greatest hits. You're listening to Cool 92.9. Paul McCartney has opened up and he said he wants to release a posthumous duet of The Long and Winding Road with Prince. He says he's going to talk with Prince's estate to make something happen. Prince used to do the song live, but Paul didn't know about it until one of Prince's photographers sent him a live recording a few years ago. Paul called it great, and he said he's going to ask the estate because I can make something.

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Here's Ben at Work.

Morgan County's greatest hits. You're listening to Cool 92.9. Due up for you in about 7 minutes. It is our celebrity birthdays on this 28th day of May. Someone who recently celebrated a birthday. She turned 78 earlier this week. It's Stevie Nicks with Talk to Me from 85 right here on Cool 92.9.

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0: Morgan County's greatest hits. You're on Cool 92.9. It is time once again for celebrity birthdays on this 28th day of May. And if you are celebrating a birthday today, a big happy birthday to you from all of us here at Cool 92.9. Celebrating today is Jessica Rothy. She is 39 today. Plays Tree Gelbin in the Happy Death Day movies. Michael Orr, the former offensive tackle whose life inspired the film The Blind Side, is 40 today. Colby Calais behind the hits Try and Bubbly. She is 41 today. Carey Mulligan's 41, the actress who married Marcus Mumford of Mumford & Sons. You might remember her as Winnie Gecko in Wall Street Money Never Sleeps. Alexa DeValos is 44 today. She's Juliana Crane, the star of The Man in the High Castle. Also, Aaron Schock is celebrating birthday number 45 today, the former Republican representative from Illinois, whose abs scored him the June 2011 cover of Men's Health. Jesse Bradford's 47 today. Hits include Bring It On, Swim Fan, and Flags of Our Fathers. Nick on New Girl, Jake Johnson, is 48 today. He's also Sebastian in the Zac Efron comedy Neighbors. Elizabeth Hasselbeck is 49 today. She went from Survivor to The View to Fox News. Marco Rubio is 55 today, the failed presidential candidate and now your Secretary of State. Kylie Minogue is 58 today. Krista Miller is 62. She's Jordan from Scrubs, Ellie on Cougar Town, and Kate on The Drew Carey Show. Roland Gift is 65 today, the lead singer for Fine Young Cannibals. Mark Sanford is 66 today, the former governor of South Carolina. Kirk Gibson, 69 today. You'll remember him probably best from 1988 when he won baseball's MVP award as a member of the LA Dodgers. They made it to the World Series where Gibson had one of the most memorable home runs in baseball history. John Fogerty of CCR fame is 81 today. The Pips backup singer Gladys Knight is 82 today, and Rudy Giuliani is also celebrating a birthday. Giuliani is also 82. Birthdays from those who have passed on: Jerry West, West Virginia legend and NBA Hall of Famer's birthday would have been today. He passed 2 years ago today in 2024. And Jim Thorpe, Native American U.S. Olympic gold medalist, football Hall of Famer, greatest, just pure athletes of the first half century. More to come here on Cool 92.9.
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2: 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On 81 north and a little bit heavy, leaving Route 50 underway to Route 7. Westbound 70 still closed because of that vehicle that caught fire, mile marker 15. So it was after Big Pool. Traffic was being detoured off into Clear Spring from that westbound side of 70. Looks like the eastbound side is fully open. On 70 westbound, still slowing 355 over to 340. Traffic is going to slow out of Clarksburg to Hyattstown, Urbana, off and on to 15. And Frederick up toward about Rosemont. Southbound side, traffic slows Liberty Road. And that's going to take you to Patrick Street. Pretty heavy on your way toward the Monocacy because we have an accident there on the southbound side. I'm Allie Oakley with traffic.
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13: Here's your Panhandle News Network forecast. Tonight, expect clear skies with a bright moon, leading to cooler temperatures with a low of 50. Tomorrow will bring mostly sunny conditions with a high of 80. Tomorrow night, skies will remain moonlit with a low of 56. With your exclusive AccuWeather forecast, I'm meteorologist Jason Caterina on Cool 92.9.
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0: Morgan County's greatest hits. 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The AI audio company will offer Lee's voice and image in its iconic marketplace for commercial licensing alongside celebrities like Michael Caine and Judy Garland. Users can generate Lee's likeness and comic book style templates for non-commercial use or hear his voice narrate books through the 11 Reader app. The voice was trained using professional recordings from Lee, who passed in 2018 at the age of 95. 11 Labs will launch the Stan Lee Book Club of the Month starting next month with Treasure Island. 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
2: A fire that caused $150,000 in damage in Clear Spring is under investigation by the Maryland State Fire Marshal's Office. Crews responded Wednesday afternoon to the two-alarm fire at a home in the 12,000 block of Boyd Road. Three people were displaced by the fire. A parrot and two dogs had to be rescued. Fire Marshal's Office says a preliminary investigation indicates the fire may have resulted from an electrical malfunction in a room in the second story of the home. Maryland State Police are investigating that charter bus fire on I-70 in Washington County. The bus carrying students from Virginia blew a tire near the I-81 exit early Wednesday morning. After the driver pulled over, the bus caught fire, but the driver and the students were able to exit the bus without any injuries. West Virginia Governor Patrick Morrisey is sharing more about plans for West Virginia's America 250 celebration, saying there will be a line of themed merchandise and a statewide bell ringing initiative. You can read more at WVMetroNews.com. And head over to the Panhandle News Network page for an update on local stories. For the Panhandle News Network, I'm Marcia Kovalik.
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You're listening to Cool 92.9 tomorrow morning with Hometown Mornings with Danielle. 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

Morgan Cunningham's greatest hits. 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As a reminder, if you ever see news happening throughout our listening area, please let us know. 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

0: Rick Springfield right here on Cool 92.9. It's time once again for our daily trip into the DeLorean and what happened in cool history on today's date. We start today off in 1863. The Union's first African-American regiment left Boston to go fight for the Civil War. In 1934, the Dionne quintuplets were born in Callander, Ontario, Canada. They were five identical girls and the first quintuplets to survive their infancy. They all have passed now. They pass at ages 20, 35, 67, 75, and 75. 69 years ago today in 1957, baseball would change forever as National League club owners voted to let the Brooklyn Dodgers move to Los Angeles and the New York Giants move to San Francisco. The void left by the National League moving these teams would create the New York Mets, which were founded just 5 years later. The Allman Brothers Band split up on today's date in 1976 after Greg Allman testified against road manager Scooter Herring, who was charged with drug trafficking. Herring got 75 years in prison, and the group would get back together just 2 years later. 44 years ago today in 1982, Rocky III gets released in the theaters, starring Mr. T, of course, as Clubber Lang. In 1993, the Super Mario Brothers movie was released, starring Bob Hoskins as Mario, John Leguizamo as Luigi, and Dennis Hopper as King Koopa. Also on today's date in 2006, Barry Bonds would blast his 715th home run to surpass Babe Ruth on the all-time career home runs list. The top three are Bonds with 762, Hank Aaron with 755, and Babe Ruth with 714. Also on today's date in 2008, a judge in Malawi finally approved Madonna's adoption of a kid from Malawi, David Banda, even though the kid had been living with her for over a year and a half. Also on today's date in history, Gary Coleman would pass away at the age of 42 in 2010. Maya Angelou passes away on today's date in 2014 at the age of 86. And A Quiet Place Part 2 released in theaters 5 years ago today in 2021. 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
5: Here's your Panhandle News Network forecast. Tonight, expect clear skies with a bright moon, leading to cooler temperatures with a low of 50. Tomorrow will bring mostly sunny conditions with a high of 80. Tomorrow night, skies will remain moonlit with a low of 56. With your exclusive AccuWeather forecast, I'm meteorologist Jason Caterina on Cool 92.9.
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0: Morgan County's greatest hits. You're on Cool 92.9. I'm Parker Stone. A big thank you, as always, for spending the tail end of your workday and your ride home right here on Cool 92.9. More great music coming up for you through the rest of your Thursday evening. And get your Friday started off right with Hometown Mornings with Danielle here on Cool 92.9, brought to you by Dawson's Home Center in Berkeley Springs, with the news, traffic, weather, and community events that you can keep up with without Hometown Mornings with Danielle here on Cool 92.9.
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